0: amazing artist, but again, I can't tell him much yet. So you will see it in your promo.
1: Can emotion. You, out of the four, just name one? I mean, it's my
0: one UK based, one New York based. It's not me, the one from New York.
1: Okay, fair enough. You have Tomorrowland. What else is coming up?
0: Fantasia Festival. Then we have something new, Secret Festival. Something in Holland. But actually, I forgot the name.
1: Okay.
0: It's by an organization called the Dance Fabric. And okay. I looked up their website, and the festival looks amazing. Mm-hmm. The Schans. Does that say something? It looks amazing.
1: Zaanse Schans, yeah.
0: It looks kind of like a hard style, and then you also have like a trance classic kind of era. It looks really great. And other than that, I'm prepping also for my US tour in August, so that's going to be cool. So yeah, a lot of stuff coming up.
1: So we have to keep an eye out on your socials.
0: Yes.
1: Well, thank you once again. I have a lot more questions for you. I'll save those for the podcast, and I have a new feature in there as well. I'll tell more about that.
0: Uh-oh.
1: So thank you once again, Mike, for coming by.
0: Thanks for having me.
1: And we'll see you very soon. And thanks so much for tuning in. Next week, we're back for a new Estate of Trance within the studio, Ahmed Helmi and Doppenberg as Helberg. See you then. Bye-bye.
2: 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We'll be back next week for a new episode of Estate of Trance.
3: Toujours dans NRJ Extravagance, on est ensemble jusqu'à 6h du mat avec les plus gros DJ mondiaux qui vous mixent vos hits préférés sur NRJ, Armin Van Buren à l'instant, DJ résident NRJ Extravagance que vous retrouverez samedi prochain. 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Et maintenant, place à Dimitri Vegas and Like Mike sur NRJ. 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